0: São 11 horas e 39 minutos.
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2: Tristeza!

could resist women as lovely as Jackie, Kathleen, and Dana. Jackie Smith-Lee, Kathleen Legu, and Dana Harris. You know, these ladies are all from New York City, and only 2 weeks ago was their first visit to Portugal. Since you have been with me to Portugal, well, to Lisbon City with me, you are never the same. Oh, look at them, look at them. It's cool. What's this? It's cool, come on. Para atualizar.